There's a place where you can still dream about what you want to be when you grow up. Where a princess wears flip-flops and a prince works on his swing. Where fantasy bursts in the night sky and lights up the kid inside you. A place where life's biggest question remains, is Goofy really a dog? There is a place where magic lives. Welcome to Walt Disney World.

0: everything back to life. It brings back all those feelings from when you were young and watching TV. And it's a magic place.
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3: Welcome to the place where magic lives. What kind of magic am I talking about? Well, if you were ever here as a kid, or just wish that you were, you know what I mean. Suddenly, you're a giggling, grinning kid, even while you're checking out the grown-up side of this place. So let's go see it all now, so you'll know your way around when you get here. Hey, check this out. Come here, boy. Come on, boy.
4: Come on. Who's a good boy?
3: Okay, maybe he's not a dog.

0: Kingdom Park. Come on. Make a wish. Suddenly you're Snow White, or you're soaring through the skies,
1: it make me want to...
0: or you're blasting through space. Whatever your dream, this is the place to make it come true. All grown-ups become children again as gigantic snow globes roll down the street and the Share a Dream Come True parade turns Main Street USA into one big kids' fest every day.
2: It was so good. All these story characters are walking on the street and then somebody just held me by hand and I was in the parade.
3: I love this place. I used to be Peter Pan. I had my hat, my sword, my peanut butter, and I could fly. But then my mom told me to stop jumping on the bed. But I outgrew that. But I never outgrew the wonder and excitement of the Magic Kingdom. Space Mountain, here I come!
0: 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Take a trip through the Briar Patch and down five stories in Splash Mountain. 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
4: Scariest ride I've ever been on. You're in the dark, you're going round and round, up and down, looking at the stars. It's great, you gotta ride it.
0: Take command of your own Star Cruiser and blast off to infinity and beyond, zapping your enemies along the way. Buzz Lightyear's Space Ranger Spin is another out-of-this-world adventure. Think you're brave enough, huh? Then take part in a space travel experiment gone bad, very bad, in the extraterrestrial alien encounter. For some fright on the lighter side, don't miss the classic Haunted Mansion, full of 999 grinning ghosts. Or set sail for a classic Disney adventure on Pirates of the Caribbean. On special nights, the Magic Kingdom comes alive with Spectro Magic, a parade of whimsical light that changes color before your eyes. Then look high above Cinderella Castle for the dazzling display that is Fantasy in the Sky Fireworks. The Magic Kingdom Park, where everyone's a kid again every day.

0: 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Showbiz. Just set foot on Hollywood Boulevard and you're a star.
1: Yes, indeed, you are a star. Still wet. I'm stuck. Help. Someone.
0: The music hits, the lights come down, and suddenly you could be in the hot seat at Who Wants to Be a Millionaire? Play It. Where the entire audience has a chance to play along for cool prizes. Hop into a 63 Fintail limo convertible and blast off from 0 to 60 in 2.8 seconds in Rockin' Roller Coaster, starring Aerosmith. Follow them through the streets of LA in the ultimate rock and roll road trip.
2: The roller coaster is not like a regular roller coaster, which clicks up a hill and then comes down really fast. This one starts off at about 60 miles an hour or something, just
3: with
2: rockets.
3: Tires screeching.
0: Feed your need for fright at the Twilight Zone Tower of Terror, where you'll learn that what goes up must definitely go down. And up and down. 13 stories to be exact. Ever ask yourself in a movie, how'd they do that? Discover the magic of special effects from the edge of your seat at the Indiana Jones Epic Stunt Spectacular. Get an insider's look at how movie magic is made behind the scenes on the Studio Backlot Tour, complete with a special effects extravaganza at Catastrophe Canyon. The Disney Stars and Motor Cars Parade is a takeoff on big-time Hollywood premieres of the 30s and 40s when celebrities arrived in limos. Only this time, the limos have a lot more character. In fact, you won't believe how many characters you'll see. Look out! Ursula, Maleficent, and some of the most evil Disney villains are out to get Sorcerer Mickey in Phantasm. This is a battle between good and evil that happens every night, and you won't want to miss it.
4: I grew up with all the Disney films and all the magic of everything, and wanting to be a part of that. This is about as close as an adult will ever be to getting into a film.
0: From Broadway-style shows to thrilling rides, from the big screen to the small screen, you are the star of this action-packed day of showbiz at the Disney Studios. 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Here's a demonstration.
5: Hi there. What's your name?
6: Lisa.
5: Hi, Lisa. Well, welcome. I'm going to show you how this cool little machine works. First, you take your park ticket, then you place it in the FastPass kiosk. Then, once you do, you get another little ticket with a time frame on it. And guess what you do now, Lisa? Anything you want. Just come back when your time rolls around to enjoy your favorite ride. And best of all, Lisa, guess what? It's absolutely, positively free. Pretty cool, huh? Well, thanks for joining us, Lisa. Have a great time. Bye-bye.

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1: You know, this place is pretty wild, but it's far from being a zoo. The adventures around here are entirely different. Entirely Disney. Blah.
0: 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The newest addition to this zany place is Primeval World, a spinning coaster ride through curves, hills, and drops. 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
2: She was scared.
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0: You'll twist and turn on a fast-moving thrill ride to save the last dinosaur. 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In the very heart of Disney's Animal Kingdom, behold the Tree of Life. 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
4: 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Oh, we felt them in our seat. People were squirming. I was moving around. It was great.
0: Check out Flick and a host, swarm of other characters. In It's Tough to Be a Bug.
1: Oops. I guess he won't be making it to the next show. I better hit the trail before that big stinky bug gets wind of this. Are you all right, little buddy? You have an understudy? Oh, good. All right. Go find Flick.
0: Don't miss Kilimanjaro Safaris, where you'll journey across 110 acres of African savanna and encounter freely roaming wildlife. But beware, the poachers are nearby.
5: It's really nice that they're out here and they're not in a cage and they're out in the open and running around. It's not like a zoo. It's similar to Serengeti, I suppose.
6: We thought you wouldn't really get to see them. We thought the animals would be far away, but they were so up close. And it was really exciting. It was really real. And the whole adventure that they take you on, it was a lot of fun.
0: In Disney's Animal Kingdom theme park, every path tells a new story, every trail leads to adventure, and every laugh lets your imagination roam free.

0: 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You'll have a ball discovering this place.
1: 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From China to Canada, World Showcase has 11 countries and countless worldly adventures. 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
2: We learned a little bit of Japanese. Arigato, I think is thank you. And what did we learn? I think so.
3: This is the only place where you can actually sample different lifestyles.
4: Shopping,
3: yeah,
4: people.
3: Yeah, sure, together.
0: You've traveled the world. Now step into something even more fantastic. This is Future World, where the fun and imagination of Disney is at the heart of a never-ending land of ideas.
4: Going through there and seeing the discovery of technology and the new ideas and the encouragement to people to imagine and go farther and do more than they ever thought they could.
0: Epcot is limitless discovery, from spaceship Earth to the bottom of the living seas. Honey, I Shrunk the Audience will have you seeing what it's like to be small, really small, as Professor Zelinsky's shrinking machine zaps you to the size of a pea.
5: Here's a little tip. Don't leave the attraction before the show is over. I understand at the end you get brought back to regular size. Oh my gosh! Watch where you're walking! Please, don't tread on me!
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5: 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Or write them all down on your hand and every day keep doing this.

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1: 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Woo! 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

0: There are other ways to enjoy the magic of a Disney vacation. 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
1: It's a neat bonding experience to come back and feel those experience, a lot of the experiences that you felt when you were a kid.
2: When you come here, you just leave everything behind. I have no idea what's happening at home. I don't care. It's just a wonderful, magical experience. It doesn't matter how many times you come here. It's a vacation that everyone will remember forever.
0: There is a place where goofing around is a way of life, where all your cares are checked at the gate, and no one ever has to grow up. There is a place where magic lives.
3: Hey, it's me again. One final tip. To book your Walt Disney World vacation, all the information you need is coming up on your screen right now. There it is. Okay, now go get a pen and a piece of paper, or a crayon and a pizza box, or some chalk and the cat. Go ahead, I'll wait. Or better yet, just check out the brochure that came along with this video. Can you find it? Look for it. Check the little flap on the box. You got it? Okay. You have a lovely home. It's beautiful. I love what you've done with the place. All right. Bye-bye. See you in the parks.

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1: Surprise! We're going to Disneyland right now.
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3: Now.
1: Right now. What do you think?
0: And Disney memories, they're magic things you can hold on to for all time.
4: Yeah. Read to the girl what that box says.
0: Disney memories keep our children young in our hearts for the rest of our lives and color our tomorrows with the best of our yesterdays. They sing to us whenever we need them to and dance for us in our dreams, which is why they're so important. Well, here's the very best part.
3: I am so excited!
0: Your Disney memory can begin this very moment.
5: We're getting on the plane right now and going to Disneyland. We're going to California. Well, are you excited?
6: 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As you've just seen, Disney memories are truly something that everyone can treasure. So I'll show you how to create some of the Disney moments that will become the memories your family will cherish forever. So let's start. Simply choose where you'd like to go and let the memories begin. Hi, and welcome to the Walt Disney World Resort. I'm going to show you some great stuff and tell you how to plan the perfect Disney vacation for your family. It's really a piece of cake, you'll see. And helping me along the way are some friends of mine. They'll take you all around this magical resort and offer their own tips on how to make the most of your Walt Disney World vacation. Ready? Let's start with the basics and a little help from Megan.
7: Thanks, Brandy. Right now, I'm standing way up on the catwalk of Disney's Contemporary Resort. Now, a lot of people think that Walt Disney World Resort begins and ends with Magic Kingdom Park, which is right down there. But it's a whole lot more than that. This resort is more than 40 square miles. So big, I can hardly make it out. Three more theme parks, water parks, kids love the water parks, the downtown Disney area, Disney Resort hotels scattered around, golf courses right over there, and a whole lot more than I even have time to look for. The good news is, this place is definitely big enough to hold a lifetime of great memories for anyone.
6: We'll take you from the theme parks, to beyond the parks, to resort hotels, and tickets and packages that let you plan a vacation that matches your budget. And then we'll finish up with insider tips to keep in mind to make your planning as simple as possible. If you want, we've also got a special chapter on coming to the parks with little kids, and even how to enjoy yourself here as a grown-up. So go ahead, pick a place to begin, or press play all, and let me take you through the essentials. Zero to Disney in minutes. Just pick a topic to begin.

0: Now, the great thing about Magic Kingdom Park is how it's got something that just about everyone's gonna love. And believe me, there are gonna be a few attractions your kids are gonna wanna see right away. And I say, let them. And here's how. If I'm standing in front of Cinderella Castle, it's like I'm in the middle of a big wheel. Head that way, and I'm in Adventureland. Walk through the castle gates, it's Fantasyland. Go there, it's Tomorrowland. So a lot of people will start on the left and then walk the big circle around the park. But I say, head straight towards the middle. Take a shortcut to see your favorite attractions first, then see everything else.
1: Those are some really good things to remember as you go off and find your favorites in Magic Kingdom Park.
2: So let's go explore. If you love the Disney classics, you'll find them here. Start with Cinderella Castle. Your kids will just want to stand there and stare at it. It's a moment you'll always remember. Then take a ride on Dumbo, the flying elephant, and immediately you get this great big grin on your face, just like that. Same thing with It's a Small World. 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This is Buzz Lightyear's Space Ranger Spin. 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Laugh Floor. A fun interactive comedy show. Your kids can even text in a joke while you're waiting to go in. Your kids will also love Mickey's PhilharMagic. It's a great big musical 3D show that's like a who's who of the Disney characters. Now, there are a few more classics you can't miss, like Haunted Mansion.
3: Good evening.
2: Don't worry, it's not too scary. The Hall of Presidents is good for older kids and adults. Every single president is there, including our newest one. And you can't miss Pirates of the Caribbean. It's so much fun to see these guys just being pirates. Captain Jack Sparrow is lurking in here somewhere. But I'm not gonna spoil it. I'll let you find him. And here's something your whole family will love. It's called the Pirates League. And what's great about it is, you're not just watching the story. You become the story. You get your own pirate name, get all done up in pirate makeup, and live out a whole pirate adventure. No, the whole thing costs extra, but it's well worth it.
1: All right, so you've had a chance to be a character. Here's a chance to meet some too. Check out this Magic Kingdom tip from Victoria.
0: If you have a little princess of your own, this is something you just can't miss. You'll always remember the moment she meets her favorite Disney princess for the first time. So cute. This is Tiana from The Princess and the Frog. But it's easy to find Cinderella, Sleeping Beauty, and of course, characters like Mickey, Minnie, Goofy, and Donald, even the Disney villains. Just remember to be prepared with one of these and one of these. You'll want to get some autographs. Everyone does.
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3: The entertainment here seems to come out of nowhere. That's what I love about this park, all the surprises it has for everyone. Your younger kids are going to be able to talk to Crush from Finding Nemo. Your older kids can strap in for some pretty cool thrill rides. My advice? Take your time and let this place surprise all of you. Oh, and definitely save room for some great food.
5: Here you go, ma'am.
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1: Epcot is a place to discover so many different things. From amazing innovations that are just around the corner to some of the greatest places around the world. And here are a few of my favorites.
2: First, take a flight on this. Soarin', it's the closest thing to hang gliding most of us will ever experience. You feel like you're really flying. You soar over gorgeous scenery. You can smell the places you're flying over too. The ocean, citrus groves, it's breathtaking. And if you want to fly even higher, check this out, Mission Space. They say it's like blasting off in a rocket, so it's pretty wild. But you can choose one of two experiences. Of course, your kids will want to go full throttle, but the milder one might be enough for you. This is Test Track, and it's sweet. You hop into these cars that take you through an automotive proving ground. And you play the crash test dummy. Enough said, right? Now, if you have fans of Finding Nemo in your group, this is a must-see. The Seas with Nemo and Friends. You follow Marlin and Dory on a quest through the ocean to find, who else? Nemo. It's very cute. And right next door to that, look for Turtle Talk with Crush.
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2: 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They talk to him, he talks to them. Again, very cute and pretty amazing.
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3: This is a place your kids will not want to miss. It's called Character Spot. It's really one of the best places anywhere to get your picture taken with Mickey, Minnie, and their friends. Or one of my favorite guys, Donald Duck. 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Donald's middle name is Fauntleroy. Fancy name for a duck, huh? I think I'll stick with Donald.
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2: 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And here's a favorite family tradition, the Candlelight Processional, a classic retelling of the Christmas story with a celebrity narrator, a huge orchestra, and more singers than you've ever seen. It's all very stirring. And look at this. 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
2: This, as they might say on TV, is the American Idol experience. And it's absolutely amazing. When you first walk into the theater, you get hit by the set. It's as cool as the one on TV. What's fun is that some park guests, maybe even you, get to audition and sing on stage. And of course, the audience gets to vote for their favorite. And look at this, Toy Story Mania. 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Oh, and if your kids love the Disney Pixar characters, you can't miss the Block Party Bash. Characters from Monsters, Inc., The Incredibles, A Bug's Life, and the Toy Story movies. And this is a Disney classic you can't miss. Beauty and the Beast live on stage.
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8: Here are a few absolute musts for your older kids.
12: Scary looking building, right? You don't know the half of it. It's called the Twilight Zone Tower of Terror. And all your kids need to know is that it takes you up 13 stories and then drops you faster than the speed of gravity. It actually pulls you down. And it's got a bunch of different ride sequences. So it's one of those rides your kids will hit over and over. Just try to keep your eyes open. And look at this. Rock and Roller Coaster starring Aerosmith is the ultimate road trip. See that? It starts faster than anything you've seen. They say you go 0 to 60 in 2.8 seconds. That'd be handy on the freeway. Your kids will love every second of it. And speaking of fast cars, this is the Lights, Motors, Action Extreme Stunt Show. These stunt people do things you never want to see your kids doing. In cars, motorcycles, jet skis. Oh yeah, things blow up too. Basically every 13-year-old boy's dream come true. And come nightfall, there's one more treat you can't miss. Fantasmic. Characters, fireworks, music, and these amazing water projections. And Mickey's there to save the day. I knew he would. It's just an amazing finale to your day of Hollywood adventure.
8: But there are special times of year when Disney's Hollywood Studios offer some extra special fun. Just take a look.
9: Ah, this is absolutely brilliant. If you're here around the holidays, you can't miss the Osborne family spectacle of dancing lights. It takes over a big chunk of the park. Check it out. Millions of twinkling bulbs moving to music and a holiday display like you've never seen in your life. Your family will talk about it forever. And if you're coming in early summer, a galaxy of Star Wars characters invade the park for Star Wars Weekends. A chance for you to live the saga alongside a huge assortment of Star Wars heroes and villains. Perfect for any galactic bounty hunters you might have in the family.
8: And here's some more exciting Star Wars news. A reimagined Star Tours attraction coming in 2011, and it's in 3D. I can't say much right now, but this new and totally immersive version promises to take guests to a few familiar places in the Star Wars galaxy. It's sure to be amazing. Until then, there you have it. Just a taste of the days and nights of Tinseltown magic you can enjoy at Disney's Hollywood Studios.
13: Surprise here. My favorite part of Disney's Animal Kingdom theme park is the animals. And the best way to see them is here on Kilimanjaro Safaris. Oh, look, look, look. There's an elephant right there. Do you see it? Now, they tell me it's the largest Disney attraction in the world, and I believe it. Plenty of room for all the animals to roam. The animals are out and active throughout the day, but the place is so big you tend to see something new each time you ride. So I say plan to ride it a couple times if you can fit it into your schedule. Bottom line, do not miss this experience.
8: And as you're about to see, Disney's Animal Kingdom theme park is an amazing place full of animal stories of all kinds. Here are some of my favorite things to do.
9: 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In Camp Mini Mickey, you can meet up with all kinds of Disney characters. Could be some of your best memories. It's also where this happens. Festival of the Lion King is a big musical adventure with singers, dancers, acrobats. 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Here's a tip. It's a big hit, so be sure you get there early. 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
16: 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I love that concept. 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Now, my advice, use them. 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
14: 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Like this, Dinosaur, a dark ride that takes you back a zillion years to save the last dino. Hold on. The thrills continue at Collie River Rapids, a whitewater raft ride you may want to save for the warmest part of the day. Why? That's why. You are going to get wet. Oh, and look at this. There's a mountain right inside the park. And not just any mountain, Everest. Travelers take on the treacherous terrain of the towering Forbidden Mountain in this super exciting adventure. Try to keep your eyes open. You don't want to miss the biggest surprise of them all, the Yeti. You'll scream your head off. Expedition Everest. Put it on your must-do list right now. This is one of the best. All right, for your final adventure here, you need to go through the village of Harambe. And just outside the village is Kilimanjaro Safaris. We saw it at the beginning of the show. It's unforgettable, because you load up on the safari vehicle, and next thing you know, you're in Africa. Seriously, look at it. It looks exactly like an African savanna, complete with gorgeous animals. Rhinos, crocs, lions, giraffes, hippos. It's amazing. And if you really like animals, then explore beyond the safari and you'll find gorillas, giant bats, tigers, all things wild. And if you're coming during the holidays, hey, even this park gets in on the fun.
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4: 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Yum, that looks good. Hey, it pays to plan ahead. And before I go, I should also mention that Disney offers a wide variety of services and facilities for guests with disabilities. Guests with specific disability concerns may wish to stop by any theme park guest relations location upon their arrival to obtain more information. Our cast members there will be happy to discuss the options available.
1: By now, you should have a good idea of what you want to do, where you want to stay, and how to make it all as convenient as possible. Now it's your turn. Take the next step and let the memories begin. One great thing, they start the instant you decide to come. Thanks, and we hope to see you real soon.

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0: gonna need off.
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2: One more.
3: Alright, it's after lunch. Let's see how much energy you have. How's this side doing? Everybody good? Yes? Nice. Very nice. This side, how are you? Very good. Make it sound like there's 600 people right here. Let me hear you. Beautiful. Welcome to the show. Everybody, welcome to Millionaire. If you haven't been here before, you're going to have a good time. I promise you that. Just checking our lights right now. Doing some final checks before we begin playing again. And that'll be in just a few moments. Last couple of lights spinning around up there. That's it. Really? Thank you. Thank you so much. All right, we're going to check our cameras right now, everybody. We have 5 cameras in the sound stage. The real cameras are above you right now. We use them just like a television show. You can see yourselves on the big screens at any moment during our 30 minutes together. This is a little screen test. A little rehearsal for all of you, okay? We want you to smile, wave, make a funny face, be creative, all right? We're going to start on this side. See many of you fixing your hair. Here we go. Camera one, please. It's you. Camera two. Come on, everybody. The 2 of you. There you go. That's you. Come on. All of you. Wave, smile. Thank you. Camera 3. Camera 4. Look at that. She was ready. She was ready. Beautiful. Okay, hit your brother. There you go. Okay, that's enough. And camera 5, we look as mad at her too. He was mad at her. Good job, everybody. I know some of you have been to our show before. I see some familiar faces out there. Many of you are newcomers here to Millionaire. You're wondering how you play this game. What's the deal? How do you get in the hot seat? Don't worry about that. I'll be back in just a few moments. I'll be explaining the rules in full detail. The only thing for you to remember right now is good luck, have fun, have a great show, everybody.

0: Welcome, everyone, to Who Wants to Be a Millionaire Play It here at the Disney MGM Studios. We need to go over a few things before we play our game. Contestants in our hot seat today will play for points and prizes, not dollars, including a 1 million point winner grand prize of a magical three-night Bahamian cruise for four aboard the Disney Cruise Line. This is a great family vacation with some special time for yourself, all topped off with a stop at Disney's own private island, Castaway Key. Here at Who Wants to Be a Millionaire Play It, while we may record your image or voice during our show, you may not do the same. The use of recording, still, or video photography equipment is strictly prohibited. Disney cast members are not eligible to be a contestant in the hot seat. If your number is called for the hot seat and you are a cast member, please let us know at that time. A copy of the complete set of rules for the show can be obtained from Guest Relations. Thank you.
1: All right, another show. We're almost ready to begin. Sean, something's missing down here. You know what that is? It's some beautiful millionaire stage lights. Yes, that's right. Get them? Thank you very much. Excellent. Hello, everyone! My name is Dennis, your floor manager, along with Peter, our stage manager, and the rest of our fantastic crew. I'd like to welcome you to our show. Now, by now, most of you have seen Millionaire on TV, right? Yes. If you've seen the show, you're a big fan of the show, you know how hard and difficult it is to get into this hot seat. But today, all of that has changed. Every single one of you will have a chance to get into that seat. Not just the people down here in the fastest finger rows, but we've put all of you in a fastest finger seat. Here's how we'll play the game. It's very simple. You are playing along with every single question throughout the entire show. And when the host asks a question, that keypad in front of you will light up. You choose what you think is the right answer quickly. That's the key in playing the game and getting into the hot seat. Because the faster you answer those questions correctly, the more bonus points you will receive, and the higher your score. Now, what about that score? Is it important? Oh, yes. It is very important. Because when we need to build a hot seat, that's where you come in. We're going to check out the audience scores and display the top 10 players on our video screen. And if your seat number, and your seat number only, no trying to switch with anyone else, is at the top of that list, and guess what? You're coming down here to sit in the hot seat to play. Who Wants to Be a Millionaire? What do you think? You like that? Yes! Everybody's playing along. It's a lot of fun. Now, if you are one of the lucky ones, you're coming out here to sit in the hot seat. You have to be sitting in either one of these large sections. We ask that you please use the outside lighted aisles to come on down here to the stage. That's the best way to get down here. And once we do get a contestant in the hot seat, let me tell you something. Right now, there's a very good chance they're going to be just a little nervous. Okay? It's very different when you're in the hot seat. You got lights, you got cameras, you got people staring at you. You're trying to answer these questions under a lot of pressure. So it's your job to support that person. Always remember, that could be you in the hot seat, okay? We want you to cheer them on, applaud when they get a question right. In fact, we want you to go absolutely nuts. They hit a million points to win the Disney Cruise. Let me hear you go absolutely nuts. Do that now! Oh, yes! Good. Well done. Now, while we did ask you to support that person in the hot seat, we also asked you, please, please do not do it in the form of yelling out the answers. Don't do that. Let them play the game on their own. Now, with all that being said, let me ask you this. Is everybody ready to play? You got a great one today, ladies and gentlemen. His name is Kevin Broussard. He's the star of many shows, but most importantly, he's the star of your show right now. Put your hands together and make as much noise as you possibly can for Kevin Broussard! Ah! Are you ready?
2: Yeah!
1: All right, let's play. Please make sure your keypad lights up before you push any buttons. Using your keypad, mark A, B, C, or D, left to right. Put the first four U.S. presidents in order, starting with the first. Thomas Jefferson, George Washington, James Madison, John Adams. Good luck. Correct order, starting with the first, we've got George Washington, followed by John Adams. Thomas Jefferson, James Madison. There they are in the right order. You've got to guard your fastest time. This is our top 10 list. Up the ladder we climb. We need the person in seat number 360. Come on!
3: Ladies and gentlemen, please give a warm welcome to Joan from New Jersey. Joan, congratulations to you on getting in the hot seat. Who's cheering you on up there in the audience that screamed wildly when you made it?
1: My daughter, son, and my husband.
3: Daughter, son, husband. Welcome, family. How about you, family? Well, Joan, let me ask you, are you familiar with the way they play the game on television?
1: Yes.
3: Excellent. We play it pretty much the exact same way, with a few added surprises. So let me tell you right now, Joan, the more questions you get right, the more points, pins, and prizes you will receive. At the 1,000 and the 32,000 point levels, you're guaranteed to keep everything you want to that level. There are three lifelines for you to use, 50-50, ask the audience, and something a little different to our show, phone a complete stranger. One more thing, Joan, this is really important. Unlike the network shows, a time limit on each and every question on our show. A clock will appear on your monitor to show you how much time you have left. You need to choose a lifeline, walk away, or answer the question with that famous phrase, final answer, before you run out of time. You understand everything?
1: Yes.
3: You ready to do this?
1: Sure.
3: All right, audience, are you ready? The UN is also known as the United what? Nannies, nations, novices, Nebraskans.
1: Number B, nations.
3: Final answer.
1: Final answer.
3: There it is, B nations, final answer. Right? Yeah, I wasn't trying to make you sway your answer. I was just waiting for you to say final answer. All right, good girl. 200. What are the ghosts near the end of Disney's Haunted Mansion seen doing? Hitchhiking, fighting, sleeping, the Macarena.
1: Hitchhiking, final answer.
3: Hey, hitchhiking, final is right for 200 points. You were great, Joan. We're up to the 300 point question. A hula hoop is traditionally made from what material? Wood, plastic, metal, or rubber?
1: B, plastic, final answer.
3: B, plastic is good, 300 points. Okay. Which of the following countries is located on the Asian continent? Zimbabwe, Argentina, China, or Portugal?
1: 50-50.
3: Okay, now tell me, could you please take away two of the incorrect answers and leave Joan one incorrect answer on the correct one, please? So is it China or Portugal?
1: China. Final answer.
3: Going with China is the final answer, and it's the right answer. Here you are at the first plateau. If you get the next question right, you'll be guaranteed the five-pin collection. Big whoop. And an exclusive, and an exclusive 1,000-point winner, baseball cap.
1: My son.
3: Oh, she's going to give it to her son. Wait, you want it? All right, let's get it. Here we go, 1,000 points. Which of the following would be classified as argyle? Style of glass blowing, shade of the color green, type of plaid, or singing style?
1: C, type of plaid,
3: final answer. C, type of plaid is the right answer. He gets the cap!
1: Mother.
3: Don't just say that like it's no big deal. There you go. I mean, that's a lot of work. You've got 2 years. What grade, what age are they? What grade are they?
4: Eighth grade and senior.
3: Senior. How's the senior?
4: She's fine.
3: Yeah? Both good students?
4: Very good kids.
3: Excellent. You know why? Because they got their mom at home. That's why. Jody, you having a good time here?
5: Yes!
3: You can actually make this one. So you're having a good time. What do you enjoy the most? What's your very favorite thing here at Disneyland?
5: Food.
3: Mine too!
5: No joking!
3: I love that. Have you tried the chicken, the drumsticks, the turkey legs?
5: He loves drumsticks. That's his favorite.
3: Turkey legs. Go over to the Tower of Terror. You'll see them. They're on the left. You've already been there. You've already been there. Okay. Well, let's move on. Joan, listen, you're doing a fine job. You got two lifelines still intact. You also have 30 seconds on the clock for each of the next 5 questions. Are you ready?
5: Sure.
3: All right, let's go. Audience, you ready?
6: Correspondence, which of these titles is generally used to refer to
3: man. Mr., Mrs., Ms., my better half.
6: Hey, Mr.
3: Finalist. Hey, Mr. Finalist, right? Got it. Nice and done. And we're up to 300 points. What mode of transportation is not a concern of the National Transportation Safety Board? Railroad, highway, marine, pulmonary artery.
6: The pulmonary artery,
3: finalist. The pulmonary artery is right. Got it. For the Are you having a good time?
2: Yeah!
3: Here's my question. If you have one quarter, one nickel, and one penny, how much money do you have? 31 cents, 36 cents, 41 cents, 46 cents.
6: A, 31 cents,
3: final. A, 31 cents is right. Got it. 500 points. Go out to the first class coach. You remember what's at stake with this next question?
6: That baseball cap.
3: Okay! And the 5 minutes. Yeah, you don't care. Here we go. The play is out. In the Disney animated film, what name was Sleeping Beauty given when she was born? Cinderella, Esmeralda, Aurora, Mulan.
6: See Aurora.
3: See Aurora. Final answer is right. She's got the baseball cap.
7: Excellent.
3: All right. Hey, you know quickly as you can. Good luck to you. Is here as well. Have we got a shot of him? There he is! Nice shot! Alright. Jim, you know exactly how we play this game, right? You've got three lifelines, 15 seconds on the clock. Don't forget to say final answer. Are you ready?
7: Okay.
3: Let's go. Audience, you ready? It's a roller coaster. Alright, here we go. Let's play. In the Disney animated film Aladdin, what flying object does Aladdin find in the Cave of Wonders? Carpet, helicopter, pirate ship, or Dumbo?
7: A carpet, final answer.
3: A carpet is right. She got a 400 points. Good job, Jen. Here we go for 200. What month is represented by the Spanish word febrero? January, February, March, or April?
7: B, February, final answer.
3: B, February is right. Got a 200 points. Let's see what that question is. Along what bay was the village of Salem colonized in 1628? Bombay, Massachusetts Bay, Hyperion Bay, eBay.
7: The Massachusetts Bay, final answer.
3: The Massachusetts Bay is right. All right, here we go for 500. What color are standard U.S. traffic signs indicating a general warning? Brown, green, yellow, or black and white?
7: C, yellow, final answer.
3: C, yellow is right. Got it. All right, Jen, we're going to get the baseball cap and five pins with this next question. Are you ready? Here we go. Let's play. What is an expressway in Germany called? Autodrome, Automart, Autocart, Autobahn.
7: D, Autobahn, final answer.
3: D, Autobahn is right. She got the baseball cap.
8: Mae West, Betty Davis, Marlena Dietrich, or
3: Vivian Lee.
7: A. Mae West, final answer.
8: A. Mae West is right! You got it! Yes!
3: Unfortunately, Queen Elizabeth made Margaret Thatcher.

we'll check the top 10 list one last time to see who ended up there. Computer, thank you. And what do you say we give these top 10 a final round of applause? You all did a great job.

0: There is a place where amazing things happen, just to put a smile on the face of a child. Where skies sparkle in moments of wonder that get to live forever as your memories. A place where brothers and sisters actually get along, and families get to experience that rare delight of simply being a family. There is a place where magic lives. Welcome to Walt Disney World.
1: Welcome to the place where magic lives. You're about to enjoy a tour of everything there is to see and do here with some helpful tips from Disney cast members along the way. You'll be hearing from parents, grandparents, kids, guests whose vacation dreams are coming true here, and they want to share it all with you. So come on, let's begin.

0: just a great sense of excitement being here. I mean, it's just a fun place to be. The kids are always so excited to come over. And, you know, just coming into the park and seeing the castle, we know it's going to be a great day and we're going to have a great time here.
1: The Magic Kingdom Park. This is the place where fantasy is an everyday reality. And everyone is a kid again. Singing, dancing, and playing among the most popular characters on Earth.
2: I saw Mickey Mouse. Oh my goodness, it's Mickey Mouse. That's what I thought. Oh my goodness, it's really Mickey Mouse. And you're like a kid again.
1: You'll bounce, float, and laugh through the many adventures of Winnie the Pooh.
3: When you saw Tigger, the honey path that you were in started bouncing up and down.
4: It was like, jumping like...
3: Yeah, like Tigger does.
5: Tigger! It's Tigger!
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12: Walk in here, and you're all ready to be the big parent and just send the little kids on their way, and suddenly you see Space Mountain, and you just want to go up and down a roller coaster and scream like you're crazy.
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1: There's animals, but that's not all of it. Most people think when they hear the word Animal Kingdom, it's they think of animals automatically, like a zoo type, but it's not.
0: No, it's definitely not a zoo. Disney's Animal Kingdom Park is a thrilling journey into the wildest riches of Disney imagination. Your family will be part of every story, roaring through a full day of thrilling rides and spectacular shows only Disney could dream up.
2: It intertwines the Disney characters, so it appeals to all ages. Out of the parks is probably my favorite.
0: Every day, the whole jungle turns upside down with music, dancing, and Disney pals at Mickey's Jammin' Jungle Parade. Your family might even be asked to join in the fun-filled festivities, too. Chester and Hester's Dino-Rama is a pre-hysterical world of its own, filled with wacky rides and games galore. The newest addition to this zany place is Primeval Whirl, a spinning maze of curves, hills, and drops, even a tumble through the jaws of a dinosaur. At the center of the theme park is the Tree of Life. Outside, it's 14 stories tall, covered with over 300 hand-carved animal images. 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
3: Guess what? The screen started to move, and it wasn't even a curtain. It was butterflies. Real butterflies.
0: You want to swing over to Tarzan Rocks, an awesome show combining extreme sports, concert excitement, and all the songs from the Disney hit. And you'll be amazed by the awesome spectacle of Festival of the Lion King, a dazzling, don't-miss celebration of song, dance, and acrobatics, featuring Simba and his friends.
4: Everybody has to go to see it. It's absolutely fantastic.
5: I like the monkeys.
4: The costumes were overwhelming. The music was fantastic. It was great. It was like watching a Broadway show that has just come alive.
6: 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You have no worries. Nothing bothers you anymore.
7: Hakuna Matata, yeah, Hakuna Matata, that's right. We were singing that last night.
0: Not far from there, some other all-time favorite Disney pals are always ready with a glad hand and a hug at Camp Minnie Mickey. That's the lion's share of Disney's Animal Kingdom shows and character fun. Now, on to something really wild. Take a ride on Kilimanjaro Safaris through 110 acres of breathtaking landscape where animals roam freely all around you. Blast back to prehistoric days to save the last dinosaur on a twisting, turning, thrill-packed dinosaur ride.
1: You go through time and there are these big lights flashing. And then you get there and there are these dinosaurs popping out of here and there and everywhere. It's incredible.
0: Dinosaur is just part of the family fun of Dinoland USA, where kids slide, climb, and dig up a few old friends. And where real dinosaur exploration takes place too. After all that digging, how about making a big splash? Collie River Rapids, a little turbulent, a whole lot of fun.
8: Great, absolutely great. It's worth getting wet for. Somebody was just walking along the bridge. He said, I can't believe you get that wet. I said, let me tell you, you get soaked. Not just wet, soaked. Absolutely brilliant. Absolutely brilliant.
0: At Disney's Animal Kingdom theme park, every day tells new stories. Every trail leads to adventure. And every encounter lets your imagination run free.

0: Studios is about being a part of the shows and just the entertainment and the action. You just feel like when you walk down the main boulevard that you're right there in Hollywood.
1: The Disney Studios. This is the magic of movies. The wonders of television. The power of rock and roll. The panache of Broadway. This is showbiz, and everyone in the family gets in on the act. 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
1: For Broadway-style spectacle, Beauty and the Beast, live on stage, is a big hit with kids and grown-ups alike. The Disney Stars and Motor Cars Parade is reminiscent of fabled Hollywood premieres of the 30s and 40s when celebrities arrived in limos. Only this time, the limos have a lot more character. In fact, you won't believe how many characters you'll see. This is one wicked parade. And when night falls, don't miss Fantasmic, where Sorcerer Mickey takes on evil Disney villains in the showdown of the millennium. It's the most explosive extravaganza ever.
12: Fantasmic show has to be seen to be believed. I can't tell you. Come and see it. I've never seen a lake on fire before. And dragons, music, fireworks, incredible. Really incredible.
1: 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An epic day of showbiz dazzle at the Disney Studios.

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6: Hi there.
7: Hi.
6: What's your name?
7: Lisa.
6: Hi, Lisa. Well, welcome. I'm going to show you how this cool little machine works. First, you take your park ticket, then you place it in the Fast Pass kiosk. Then, once you do, you get another little ticket with a time frame on it. And guess what you do now, Lisa? Anything you want. Just come back when your time rolls around to enjoy your favorite ride. And best of all, Lisa, guess what? It's absolutely, positively free. Pretty cool, huh? Well, thanks for joining us, Lisa. Have a great time. Bye-bye.

0: 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The Thrills Peak, high atop some of the highest slides on Earth. Typhoon Lagoon is an exotic tropical paradise where families can escape to high waves of excitement and cool, relaxing fun.
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1: I think the most exciting part was the bus ride over when the kids got to see the top of the castle, and I had four shaking, trembling, they're all kind of getting ready to cry and they're jumping up and down on the bus, and I looked over at my sister-in-law and she's crying and I'm crying and I'm thinking, this is what we came here for.
2: Everyone's together. I mean, that's what it's all about. Trips are about family, families are about memories, memories are about just sharing it all. And that makes you who you are, and you carry that with you.
3: You generally don't remember what someone bought for you for Christmas, but you remember events, what you did when you were 6 years old, what happened to you during high school, and I'm sure they'll remember your experience at Disney for the rest of their lives.
4: There is a place where wonder and fantasy still thrive, where families come together, and each day ends happily ever after. There is a place where magic lives.

Don't care what the weatherman says. When the weatherman says it's raining, you never hear me complaining. 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I don't care how the weather vane points. 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

0: You're the top. 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

0: Welcome to Walt Disney World Resort. 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
1: 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Magnificently decorated for the 50th anniversary.
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1: Along the way, we'll check in with some influencers, experts who have been here before, and have some really great tips and insights for you.
0: Oh, and this is fun. Disney cast members are at the heart of the 50th anniversary celebration, and we'll introduce you to a few of them that have some really cool roles. All of these incredible folks are here to give you an insider's look at some can't-miss magic.
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0: Thrill rides, all kinds of family attractions, special fun for your little ones. You may even spot some very familiar faces. And here are a few more things you definitely don't want to miss.
1: Come soar through the skies aboard Dumbo the Flying Elephant. Shove off for swashbuckling adventures with Pirates of the Caribbean. And scare up the nerve to enter Haunted Mansion.
0: Magic Kingdom Park has a ton of fun surprises too. Pretty much everywhere you look.
1: Everyone is going to discover so many things to see and do. Like this family.
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3: We travel all across the world together. In this case, Walt Disney World. One of the things I love most about Magic Kingdom is that as my kids grow up, the parks grow right along with them. There's a ton of fun stuff for them to do, even the older ones. From the thrill rides, they can't get enough of those, to cool things you just kind of happen upon.
0: Okay, thrill seekers, prepare to challenge Florida's only mountain range.
1: 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And Space Mountain, where you'll blast off for the far reaches of the galaxy.
0: Can you conquer all three? Bet you can. Now, if you're here with younger kids, it's no secret they can be happy, sleepy, or even a little bashful. Well, no matter what their current state, this family of experts has just the thing.
4: What's up? It's Belief here from Belief in Fatherhood. We're here on this beautiful Magic Kingdom day to show you some things that are great for you if you have kids in preschool. Check this out, the Seven Dwarfs Mine Train. 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Yeah, you heard that right. Even the line is fun. One thing they have are these barrels filled with gems. Get them all spinning at once and you'll see magic appear.
5: All right, look up. There she is, Snow White.
4: Then it's time to ride. Another Disney attraction that's perfect for preschoolers, Dumbo the Flying Elephant. While you wait for your turn, the kids can play right here inside the Big Top. Parents are gonna love it too. The kids keep busy and you keep cool in the AC. Then when your ride is ready, Disney just pages you.
1: Keep an eye out. You never know when some of your favorite Disney friends will make their way through Magic Kingdom Park. Like right now.
6: Catch Mickey's Celebration Cavalcade. Hey, Mickey! And here's Royal Princess Processional, featuring lots of Disney princesses.
1: Don't miss the ultimate grand finale to your Magic Kingdom day. This is Disney Enchantment, an all-new nighttime spectacular unlike anything Disney has ever done. And you know what? I'm just going to stop right there and let you hear all about this dazzling show from one of the cast members who makes it all happen.
7: Hi, I'm Mark Renfro, and I'm the show director for Disney Enchantment. Disney Enchantment probably couldn't have happened at a better time. It's the 50th anniversary of the most magical place on Earth. And this show is all about magic, filled with adventure, wonder, and empowerment, alongside a great, diverse mix of our Disney heroes. The guests get to see beloved characters that range from the early days of Disney animation to some of the absolute newest. As a show director, my job is to know a little bit about everything. Lighting, lasers, projections, and, well, fireworks. It's important that I know all those, but what is more important is that I'm working with great people who are experts in each of these areas. Oh man, and I love it when you have an idea, I mean, you have the vision, and then you get to work with creative individuals that allow that vision to escalate. Disney Enchantment feels like the centerpiece of the world's most magical celebration. And you could easily say it's been 50 years in the making. This new nighttime spectacular will inspire everyone to believe in the unique magic that we all possess. Because the real magic, in fact, lies within you.
6: So, there you have it. There's so much more to see and do at Magic Kingdom Park. Your entire family is going to enjoy every magical moment.
1: This is Disney's Animal Kingdom theme park, a natural wonderland that's absolutely alive with magic.
6: At the heart of the park is Kilimanjaro Safaris, a 110-acre wonderland of elephants, zebra, giraffes, rhinos. Go out there and you're absolutely convinced you're in the middle of an African adventure. All thanks to an incredible crew of animal caretakers. And you're gonna meet one of them right now.
8: I'm Nicole, and I'm an animal keeper here on East Savannah at Disney's Animal Kingdom. The thing that I love the most about what I do is getting to spend time every day with the animals that I care for. Being able to be a part of their life is a very important thing for me.
9: My favorite animal that we have here on East Savannah is Lola, our white rhino. She was actually born here at Disney's Animal Kingdom.
8: Rhinos are the second largest land mammal, and they weigh about 3,800 pounds, so they're pretty big. I get to see the guests make a connection to our animals. We can see it in their faces and in their eyes and how they feel when they see those animals. It's an amazing experience. I came to Disney as a kid. Never did I think that I would be here working with the white rhinos and the lions and the cheetah. It really is a dream come true, and I'm happy to be here every day and be a part of the bigger things that Disney really does for conservation and the animals that we have here.
1: Now, from spotting animals in the wild to a wild and wonderful Broadway-style show, this is a celebration of Festival of the Lion King.
6: You can sing along to the classic songs from the film that you remember so well. And of course, the show stars Simba, Rafiki, and all the residents of the Pride Land.
1: Oh, check this out. The world's most magical celebration will have your senses soaring with Disney Kite Tales as favorite Disney characters take flight in this all-new high-flying performance.
6: Do not miss Disney Kite Tales, especially if you're visiting with younger kids. Now, here's a family of experts to tell you even more things you'll appreciate if you're here with the little ones.
3: Hi, we're Ellie and Jared.
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10: The boys absolutely love seeing all the animals here, and they have these awesome carnival-style games that you can play together.
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10: Have a great time.
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1: Nature takes on many forms here at Disney's Animal Kingdom theme park, including one that's really out of this world.
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1: Float down a river of bioluminescent wonders on Navi River Journey. And climb atop a winged banshee for a thrilling 3D flight over Pandora on Avatar Flight of Passage.
6: Ooh, and you can bet flying on the back of a banshee is a teen and tween favorite. And here are a few more.
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14: Hey everybody, it's Clay.
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0: 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Welcome to Star Wars Galaxy's Edge.
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0: Then prepare for an epic battle against the First Order in Star Wars Rise of the Resistance. You'll be caught in a hail of blaster fire, be menaced by towering AT-AT walkers, and that's before you face Kylo Ren himself.
1: Star Wars Galaxy's Edge is unlike anything you've ever seen or done. And here's the perfect Disney cast member to take you inside this one-of-a-kind world.
2: 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I'm trained as an industrial designer. I've always solved problems in physical space. And so to be able to take that idea of how form and shape is communicated at a smaller scale and bring that to a large scale in the theme park environment is like a dream come true. 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Black Spire Outpost is no different. When our visitors come and encounter our cast are part of the fabric of the story because they truly live and work here. So when you come and encounter our cast and they greet you with bright suns, they're saying hello, they're saying good morning, bringing you into their world, and they're communicating with you in a way that you would be communicated with if you did indeed travel to another planet. That's powerful stuff. That's what we do. And it's a joy to be able to deliver those kinds of shared experiences for generations to come.
1: Oh, and here's a great tip. 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
0: Now, come take a ride on the cartoon side. All aboard for Mickey and Minnie's Runaway Railway. It's the wackiest train trip ever. And it's also Mickey and Minnie's first ever ride-through attraction. Pretty cool. Where to next?
1: How about to infinity and beyond? This is Toy Story Land, another completely immersive area here at Disney's Hollywood Studios. 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Take a twisting, turning ride on Slinky Dog Dash.
0: And an interstellar spin aboard alien swirling saucers. Then go for high score on Toy Story Mania.
1: 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Take a look.
3: Hey everyone, Britt here from Britt Space. We keep coming back to Disney's Hollywood Studios because my kids absolutely love it. And your kids will too. Here are a few things you just can't miss. Toy Story Land is great because it makes them feel like they're living in a world just like what they see in the movies. And they can meet their favorite Toy Story characters. Little kids get a huge kick out of riding alien swirling saucers. The little green guys take you on a spin through space, and it's a must-do for anyone, especially if you've got smaller kids. Here's another one. Okay, imagine this. Getting to tell your family they get to party with their favorite Disney Junior characters. Seeing their faces light up as each character walks out is so fun. Disney's Hollywood Studios is where your kids can step inside the stories they're growing up with. You're gonna love it.
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0: Ever go hang gliding? You'll feel like you have after you go soaring around the world and glide above breathtaking wonders from across the globe.
1: Wait, this just in. Nemo is lost. Again. Don't worry, you'll actually get to help find him right here in the Seas with Nemo and Friends.
0: Ooh, look at all the cool fish in there! The aquarium here is an attraction unto itself. Let's take a deeper dive into what's going on under the sea.
4: My name is Conrad Litz, Animal Operations Manager here at the Seas with Nemo and Friends in Epcot. Now Epcot, although it's changed a lot over the years and continues to change, it has remained loyal to Walt's original vision, which is really getting people excited about the planet. And that's what we've been able to do here at the Seas. All of our teams work together for two main goals. One is excellence in animal care and welfare. And the second is to make sure our guests that visit leave with a strong sense of the marine environment and conservation. We have approximately 65 different species. Some of them are very old, like our sea turtles. You can talk to Crush, the turtle from the movie, and then you can go upstairs and actually see a 400-pound sea turtle in our main environment.
5: A lot of people ask me if I have a favorite animal, and that's a tough question. It probably changes from day to day, but I do have a soft spot in my heart for the manatees.
4: They're so big and gentle, and they're pretty astounding to see. Now, one of the things that our guests can see is our lockout chamber demonstration. This is a real crowd pleaser because the guests will see the lockout chamber filled with water and the diver hovering over the sea base. It's an opportunity for our professional divers to talk to the public about scuba diving. When I see guests looking through the windows with a look of awe on their face, makes it all worthwhile, and it reminds me what an impact we can have on future generations.
5: And that's what Disney World's all about.
1: Okay, you soared with the clouds and plunged beneath the waves.
0: And believe it or not, we are just getting started.
3: Hey everybody, it's Rachel and Jace from the Ohana Adventure. Today we're exploring everything Epcot. All of us have things we love to do here. So sometimes we split up for a little while. I'll take the younger kids and go do some fun things they like to do.
6: And then I'll take the older kids and we'll go enjoy some of the more thrilling rides. They are really into Test Track right now.
3: Even though everyone has their favorite things to do, it's really special when we get to have fun as a family.
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8: We're in Germany. 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
7: Have fun.
8: I think I'm so hungry.
7: 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That's not even a question.
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0: That's right. So have fun doing the impossible. Disney's Typhoon Lagoon Water Park and Disney's Blizzard Beach Water Park are unlike anything else on the entire planet.
9: They're completely different, but they're both drenched in Disney magic.
0: First up, Disney's Typhoon Lagoon Water Park. As the story goes, the storm of storms blew through and left a tropical paradise in its wake, with more than a few twists and turns.
9: Thrill seekers of all ages can take on Typhoon Lagoon Surf Pool, one of the largest inland wave pools anywhere.
0: Gather up your crew and climb aboard Miss Adventure Falls for a thrilling whitewater rafting adventure.
9: Sudden drops and sharp turns are all part of the action on Crush and Gusher, a one-of-a-kind water coaster.
0: Then, race down Mount Mayday on a near-vertical five-story drop on Humunga Cowabunga.
9: You'll be more than ready to relax and chill out. So come go with the flow at Castaway Creek as you drift around the park on a gentle journey.
0: Oh, we can't leave Disney's Typhoon Lagoon Water Park without showing you Ketchikitty Creek. 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
9: Where legend has it, this actually used to be a ski resort. But it melted. 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
0: Check out Summit Plummet. It's 12 stories, practically straight down.
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9: Hey, ever heard of a chef chocolatier?
0: No.
9: Well, Disney Springs has one.
0: Sounds like maybe the best job ever.
9: Let's meet her.
10: I am Amanda Lauder, and I am the chef chocolatier for the ganachery at Disney Springs. We are called the ganachery, and that is because we specialize in making handcrafted ganache squares. I get to do a ton of things every day, from testing chocolates, to making ganache squares, to designing custom molds. The guests get to come into the shop and not only learn about chocolate, but actually get to watch us make the chocolate. We like to have a lot of fun. We want you to go ahead and you're gonna break it. I love to see the guests enjoying the chocolate, and it's just really a good time. We get to make a little bit of magic with chocolate.
9: Of course, this is Disney Springs, so expect some pretty unique entertainment. This is the place to play.
0: With everything from bowling to ballooning.
9: Even this.
0: Oh, and this is new. You'll marvel at the magic of Disney animation, interpreted through dazzling performances and acrobatics in Drawn to Life, presented by Cirque du Soleil and Disney.
9: And when the hour gets a bit later, there's still even more fun to be had.
0: Come indulge in the unexpected side of your Walt Disney World vacation. Here at Disney Springs, the place that has happily whatever you're after.
9: Thanks for coming along on our whirlwind tour across Walt Disney World Resort. These were just some of the highlights.
0: And whether this is your first time or your 50th, come explore all that awaits you here at the world's most magical celebration. Because when you celebrate with us, nothing could be more magical.
9: And if you missed part of the show, that's okay, because it starts again

Thank you.

0: I come from a land, from a faraway place, where the caravan camels roam. When it's flat and immense, and the heat is intense, it's barbaric, but hey, it's home. When the wind's from the east, and the sun's from the west, and the sand in the glass is bright, come on down and stop on by, hop a carpet and fly to another Arabian night. Ah, salam and good evening, weary travelers. Heading towards Aqaba, are you? Perhaps I could help you pass the time with a tale. The desert night hides 1,000 stories. Ah, look. The Cave of Wonders. The setting for one of our most famous legends. The tale of the magic lamp.
1: Who dares approach the Cave of Wonders? Only the diamond.
2: Take it back. 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

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One jump ahead of a

0: second thought, maybe I'm not. Maybe it was an act of fate.
1: No, thank you.
0: Hungry?
1: You stole that, no doubt.
0: Well, the way the Sultan taxes people, we have no choice but to steal.
1: And do you always give away your stolen goods?
0: Only to the less fortunate, or in your case, the more beautiful. You can't escape on an empty stomach.
1: What makes you think I'm trying to escape from something? Was it that obvious?
0: Look, these streets can be dangerous. You need a guide. What's wrong? Don't you trust me?
1: You're very kind.
0: Well, the name's Aladdin, but most people call me Street Rat! Oh, go.
2: There's no sense in running, boy! We've got you surrounded! And it looks like he's got an accomplice!
0: Hey, leave her out of this! She didn't do anything! It was all my fault! She's innocent!
2: Silence, Street Rat!
1: Unhand me this instant! And stop calling him Street Rat! He's a person just like you or me!
2: Well, listen to the little vagabond.
3: The way she's ordering us around, you'd think she were the Princess of Agrabah herself.
1: I am the Princess of Agrabah! And I demand that you set this poor peasant free immediately, or I shall report all of you to the Sultan.
3: 100 apologies, Your Majesty, but we're only following the law.
2: And with all due respect, it is your father who makes the law, not you, Your Highness.
0: It's all right, Princess. I appreciate the effort.
1: You are to do nothing with him until I speak with my father. Don't worry. This will all be resolved before any harm comes to you. You're in my way.
2: 1,000 pardons! Your Majesty.
4: Get up!
2: Get back to work! You may think you have friends in high places, boy, but no matter what the princess says, we're free to handle thieves as we see fit, right here on the street!
5: Stop everything! Stop everything! There you are, my boy! Your mother and I have been so worried about you!
0: And you would be?
5: Play along, boy, unless you want to sleep in the prison mice tonight, or worse. I am the boy's father.
0: Right, he's the boy's father. I'm the...
5: He's always getting into trouble, this one. But he's a good boy. He has a true heart and a noble spirit. Why, you could almost call him a diamond in the rough. Whatever it is he's stolen, I'm sure that this will more than repay the debt. You'll notice there are a few extra gold coins for your hard work.
2: Well, seeing that the debt has been repaid, and then some, you're free to go. But don't let us catch you ever again.
0: Believe me, that's the plan.
2: Come on.
5: Well, that was easy enough.
0: Hey, why did you help me out like that?
5: Oh, just compassionate, I guess. Of course, one good deed deserves another.
0: Oh, I had a feeling there was a catch. Oh.
6: Dares approach the Cave of Wonders. Only the diamond in the rough may enter. All else will perish.
0: I don't like those odds.
5: Oh, not to worry, Aladdin. I've consulted with an ancient oracle. You are the diamond in the rough.
4: Yeah, move it or lose it, diamond boy.
0: Oh, I've changed my mind about this.
5: Let's leave that lamp or return you to the palace guards. Go now. There's no time to waste. And whatever you do, only touch the lamp.
0: Here goes nothing.
4: Ow. Keep it inside, you foul beast.

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great. 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Oh, this isn't fair. Hey, somebody! Somebody let me out of here! Somebody! Oh. Shot.

0: 15 seconds.
1: I've missed every episode of Desperate Housewives.
0: Oh boy, look at that right there. I gotta call Jeannie Craig. Listen, kid, I've been in that lamp a while, so you gotta be honest with me. Do I have lamp breath?
1: Who are you?
0: What, you don't know? All right, I'll give you a couple hints, or as I like to call them, Blue's Clues. I'm a genie, and you know what that means, don't ya? Oh boy. It means that you have got three, kind of, three wishes coming your way.
1: I do?
0: Whoa there, partner. Now listen, pilgrim, before we get ahead of ourselves, we gotta go over some rules. Rule number one! Hey, there's no wishing for more wishes, capiche?
2: I just can't do it, Captain. I don't have the power.
0: Rule number two.
3: Just like Dr. Phil, I can't make somebody fall in love with you.
0: It never works out. Brad, Jen, Kenny, Renee, Brittany, and K-Fed. Give that one time. Rule number three. I can't bring back the dead. Have you ever seen the living dead? They'll have long stringy hair and little sunglasses, and they walk around the house going, Sharon! Sharon!
1: Let me get this straight. You're my personal genie and I'm your master?
0: No, but I do have some good news. I just saved a ton of money on my car insurance. Yes, I'm your genie. That's what we genies do. Well, really, that's all we genies do. Oh, I know what you're thinking. You're thinking it sounds like a big glamorous gig, but you have to spend your entire life trapped inside this lamp, doling out wish after wish after wish with no real freedom of your own. Hey, what am I doing talking about me? This is your lucky day, not mine. And you have got no idea what...

0: on service.
1: You're the boss, the king, the god. Say what you wish, it's your

0: Attention, our rules are rules.
1: He wasn't trying to...
0: We can't go changing our laws every time the princess gets a whim. What kind of example would that set?
1: But the boy, what have you done with him? He deserves a fair trial.
0: I'm sorry to say, but the boy has already been... How to put it?
2: Eaten by a giant cave shaped like a tiger's head. Remember? It said...
0: Who dares approach the cave arch? Disposed of. The regulations are quite clear when it comes to that.
1: He only meant to help.
0: Now you have much more important issues to concern yourself with, such as your royal lineage. The princess and I were just about to discuss her upcoming marriage. Everything is in order. The feast, the festival. The only thing we seem to be lacking as well. The groom.
3: Yes, Jasmine, you must make a decision, and quickly. The people of Agrabah can't wait forever for their new sultan. I have promised them that you will marry the next eligible suitor who seeks your hand.
1: But they're all egotistical braggarts.
0: But, Princess, with all due respect, we can't simply wait around for someone to burst into the palace, blow a trumpet, and announce that they found the love of your life.
4: Oh, yes, you can! Burst! Ladies and gentlemen, presenting Prince Sully of Adlon.

0: Fair princess, allow myself to introduce myself. I'm Prince Ali of Abwa.
1: Very good, very good. Now, do that thing that I taught you. They're all going to go crazy. Yes! He's a muy macho, eh?
0: And I would be delighted to ask for your hand in marriage.
1: Well, princess, don't keep the home viewers in suspense. What do you think of his fabulousness?
2: Another fraud.
1: Oh, snap. Oh, no, girl, you didn't. Hey, where are you all going? Hey, there's going to be sandwiches.
3: I'm sorry, Prince Ali, but my daughter is a bit selective when it comes to suitors.
0: Was it something I said?
1: No, but... Well, now I'm thinking that maybe the whole parade approach might have been a bit too Vegas. Thank you. Thank you very much. Oh. Look, Al, maybe you should just go talk to the princess alone.
0: You're right! Jeannie, you've been such a great help. You deserve something in return. Oh. Once I get the princess to fall in love with me, I'll use my last wish to set you free. I promise.
1: Me? Free? Oh, Al. Oh, I am so adding you to my friends list on MySpace. Okay. Here's what you do. You go in there, and you talk to that lovely Princess Jasmine. But whatever you do, Al, just be yourself. It's what's inside that counts.
0: She's not going to fall for some street rat.
1: Well, nobody likes rats. A big mouse, yes, but you're not a rat. Look at you, you're all
0: I have an idea. Come on, come on. I know what I'm doing to you.
1: Hey, what are you taking? Fine, go ahead. Go then. Gosh. I'm just gonna go find Nemo.
4: Genie! The street rat must have found the lamp, and now he's passing himself off as this Prince Ali of Abu person.
5: But he's supposed to be trapped inside the Cave of Wonders.
4: Well, we just might have to do some trapping of our own.

0: Excuse me, Princess. I don't mean to intrude. I was
1: Who
0: only
1: granted you permission into my private quarters? God?
0: No, I only wanted
1: you to... You are just like all the rest. You show up with your imperial menagerie and expect me to go weak in the knees? Well, let me tell you something, Prince Ali. My hand, as well as my kingdom, cannot be bought by some second-rate royal. You're only here to increase your personal wealth and property.
0: No, that's not why I'm here.
1: I suppose you're in love with me? If you expect me to believe that, then you can take a flying leap off my parapet for all I care.
0: Very well, Princess. As you wish.
1: Ali!
0: You called? You were worried about me.
1: No.
0: How about a little spin on the old carpet? Please, Princess. Look, I don't care about your wealth or your kingdom. I only asked for the chance to get to know you better. What's wrong? Don't you trust me?
1: Are you sure I don't know you?

0: my father about something. Very important.
1: Good night, princess.
2: Can you hear me now? Oh, hey! Hey, how did it go with Her Majesty?
1: She's perfect.
2: Oh, great, Al, you did it. You got her to fall in love with you. Oh, that gives me hope. I might actually have a chance with Tinkerbell. Oh, but hey, that means it's time for my wish.
1: What is it?
2: Shaw? Look, Al, I freed you from the cave. That was wish number one. Then I did my whole Extreme Makeover Prince Edition on you. That was wish number two. Now, all that's left is wish number three, which means it's genie freeing time.
1: But Jasmine still thinks I'm this big, important Prince Ali guy. How am I supposed to keep fooling her without you around?
2: Okay, but see, Al, we had a deal.
1: I know we did.
2: Okay, then.
1: Sorry, Jeannie. I might still need that final wish.
2: Oh. Okay. Fine. I understand. You're just like all the rest. I don't know why I let myself get all excited. I don't know, maybe I thought you were the type who would actually keep his promises.
1: Oh, Jeannie, come on. Listen, all
2: I... Tip it.
1: But just...
2: You know something, Al? You were just like school in the summertime. No class. Well, don't worry about me, master. If you want me, you know where I'll be. Trapped inside my sardine can.
1: Jeannie, wait, come on. You have to understand where I'm coming from. No, where are you going? You're not mad at me too, are you? Huh? Great. I don't know what I'm doing anymore.
3: I'll say, seize him!

0: Look, Al, if you're here to apologize, you can forget it because it's too late. But since you are here, if you wouldn't mind getting my left shoulder blade, it's a little cramped inside here, and I...
1: Ah! Oh, man!
2: I believe you owe me 3 wishes.
3: Don't do it, genie.
0: I'm sorry, Al, I don't have a choice.
2: Remember, he who holds the lamp controls the genie. It's in the genie rule book.
4: Let us go! How dare you treat the Sultan this way?
2: Jafar!
4: He's hypnotized our palace guards.
3: I'm afraid you've got even bigger problems than the palace guards.
4: What do you mean?
2: Everybody who's got 3 wishes coming to them, raise their hand! Oops, it looks like it's only me. Genie, my first wish is to rule the kingdom. Make me the Sultan!
0: You're the Sultan. Hey, you know what? If your last name were Pepper Shaker, you'd be Sultan Pepper Shaker. So, right here, yeah, you'd be Sultan Pepper. Sorry. You look very good as a Sultan. You look very good up close. But you look better from Jafar.
3: You look better from... Hey.
5: Hey.
6: Hey there, Mr. Grumpy Gills. Are we through yet?
2: No! We're just getting started, but perhaps merely being the Sultan isn't enough. For my second wish, I want you to make me the most powerful sorcerer on Earth!
4: Father!
2: How do you like your Sultan now, my desert blossom? Together we shall be unstoppable!
3: Incredible! She doesn't love me, she never will!
2: You stab at this street rat!
4: I thought you were Prince Ali.
3: I meant to tell you sooner or later.
2: Prince Ali, yes, it is he, but not as you know him. Free my lips and come to grips with reality. Just meet a blast from your past. Whose lies went to get to

0: to get rid of a street rat. 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
1: Trust me, the genie gave me a power, and he can take it away!
0: He's right! For my third and final mission,

0: always been a genius. You've got no freedom.
1: Isn't that right, bud?
2: Al, you're a genius. Well, 10,000 years in the Cave of Wonders ought to chill him out. Jafar, get fired. Now, for the Tiki Room reject. Oh, me! Oh, no! I never... He was... I'm so glad we got rid of that Jafar character. All that negative energy. Woo! Oh, and hey, buddy, I'm a good guy now. I'm a whole new bird. Two words.
3: Yeah.
2: Chicken nuggets.
4: I suppose we owe our thanks to you, young man.
3: Father, I think I finally decided upon a suit.
1: But you know the truth now. No royal prince.
3: You are much better. You are true of heart and noble of spirit.
4: I agree. Besides, who am I to argue with true love?
2: Oh, I'm so happy. Oh, this is good. This is just how it ends on the DVD. Oh, Al, we have so much to do to get ready for the wedding. We're going to need something old, something new, something borrowed. And me.
1: Gina, do I still have one more wish coming?
2: Well, of course, Al. My wedding present to you. What'll it be?
1: Wish for your freedom.
2: Al? Oh, I don't believe it. Oh, you kept your promise. I'm finally free! Oh, this must be what Martha Stewart feels like. Oh, that's a good thing. Oh, thank you, Al. Thank you, everybody. I'm free. I'm off to see the world. Hey, Fly Girl, give me some tassel. We're going to Disneyland!
4: Your genie isn't the only one facing a brand new future. Royal subjects of Agrabah! My daughter has finally been...

Bakonda Kurobele, Bamunga Bakekima, Ramazuna Valeta, Bahomia, Homia, Kova, Bamazina, Banga, Bamazina, Kova, Bidemuko, Chemburuwa, Kova, Samekeda, Kerala, Bamuso, Yemeni, Bakongola, Beno, Batemaru, Mivamu, Lemoni, Bayova, Gonda, Yavania, Mombe, Mugulaga.

Mazima,

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